0: another major rager.
1: 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This month, bring the kids to the Keiki Corner for school supplies generously donated by Hilo businesses. They're also accepting donations for the Ka'u community. 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

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Polo Hekai featuring Wavy. Just keep jamming and you feel good. Island Music Station, KWXX. That has been our Top 5 at 5. You know what? 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Number 3, The Brown Boys, Wake Up My Neighborhood. Number 2, High Water, Brighter Days. And of course, number 1, Just Keep Jamming, Kolohe Kai featuring Wavy. Now let us continue more Feel Good Island music with Wavy. 2 a.m. in Kamuela. 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

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And let's go rage again with some, in case you didn't know, from Moldy, KWXX.

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Hawaii Island's own Von Valentino, What We Had. 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But high water right now. Don't go. Yes, don't go. Stay right here on KWXX.

What can I say, man? Yeah, it's just an island thing. Where we kick back, relax, chillax, and just hang, Ain't no worries, we cruising it all day. 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

0: Ui, aloha pume hana kako, aloha nui, it's cousin Kuehu of the Breakfast Luau, saying congrats to Akamai Vahine of the Week, Mamerlin Tosi, and Lehua Kalahiki. 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

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We were just two lovers at the same place at the right time. 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So what? Some of them don't like it. So what? Some of them will fight it. It's you and me now, baby. 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